was, and we become where? Will there be any sign or a trace of the lovely contour of your face?

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0: Thank you. We'd like to welcome to the bandstand one of our favorite jazz musicians. Would you please give a nice warm welcome to the Pied Piper, Peter King, on the alto saxophone.
1: Surprise, surprise.
0: Thank you. We'd like to hark back to the good old days. This is a composition entitled Vinyl. This is dedicated to Ray's Jazz Records.

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Let's go.

0: 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Just good music.
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